was in the ghetto. And his hunger burns. So he starts to roam the streets at night, and he learns how to steal, and he learns how to fight. And

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0: Look, them bushes out there, they moving. There's the engine behind every one. Hey, Mr. Custer, you mind if I be excused the rest of the afternoon? Hey, Charlie, duck your head.
1: Oh, you're a little bit late on that one, Charlie. Whew, I bet that smarts.
2: There you were, Charlie.

wonder what the Indian word for friend is. Say, friend. Kemosabe, that's it. Kemosabe! Hey out there, Kemosabe! No, that isn't it. Look at him out there, running around like a bunch of wild Indians. Oh, this ain't no time for joking.

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As well as a show theme and other recurring features like the comparison cover and Beat the Record, you'll hear some great golden oldies from the likes of the Beatles, the Beach Boys, Len Barry, and many more. 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Don't be late.

Sometimes it's nice to have a place to chill out with friends, particularly when the weekend's coming. 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She'll serve your favorite wine, including a flight of red, white, and rosé every week. You can even buy the House of Flight by requesting a set of three songs with red, white, and rose in the titles. If wine isn't your thing, that's okay. Rachel is sure to have something you like. She's always willing to take requests as well. The Wine Bar is a great place to chat with friends and listen to wonderful music. So stop by, relax, and get ready for the weekend at the Wine Bar every Friday at 6 p.m. UK time, which is usually 1 p.m. Eastern, only on Phoenix Radio.

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It'd be great to have you along.

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It's on every Monday at 10 p.m. in the UK, 5 p.m. Eastern. It'd be great to have you along.

Right.

This ain't no disco. We do that on a Saturday night. It ain't no country club either. This is the Tuesday Music Club. The Tuesday Music Club is a place where you can relax and talk to friends about music or whatever's on your mind and request almost anything you like from our jukebox. We'll also have a featured album and lots of other features to keep you entertained, including the Missing Words competition, the same old song and the twisted lyric. So why not join me, Adrian Picton, on Phoenix Radio 4 till 7 UK time, that's 11 till 2 US Eastern, for the Tuesday Music Club.

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I'm sure I can dance, I'm sure I can dance, I can dance.

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I'm Martin Miles, and I'm here to tell you about my show on the one and only Phoenix Radio. 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

again when I heard something behind me. I turned around and there was a big old cop. He said, "Hello, boy." Then he gave us a grin and said, "Looks like I'm gonna have to haul y'all in and keep all that money for evidence." I said, "Well,

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So that's Disco Decades with me, Adrian Picton, Saturdays 8 till 11 p.m. UK time, that's 3 till 6 US Eastern on Phoenix Radio.

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It's Rob Clark here with a reminder to join me on the Phoenix Radio for the 80s Hit Machine from 4 p.m. UK time, that's 11 US Eastern. 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

Each Sunday morning, I open early doors on Phoenix Radio 1208 for 2 hours of music to ease you into the day. The emphasis is on melody and relaxation, but it may speed up a bit during the second hour. The show's at 10 a.m. in the UK, that's 5 a.m. on the US East Coast, so why not come along and keep me, Richard Bartholomew, awake while I try to wake you up.

This ain't no disco. We do that on a Saturday night. It ain't no country club either. This is the Tuesday Music Club. The Tuesday Music Club is a place where you can relax and talk to friends about music or whatever's on your mind and request almost anything you like from our jukebox. We'll also have a featured album and lots of other features to keep you entertained, including the Missing Words competition, the same old song and the twisted lyric. So why not join me, Adrian Picton, on Phoenix Radio 4 till 7 UK time, that's 11 till 2 US Eastern, for the Tuesday Music Club.

Did you know there's a happening every Wednesday on Phoenix Radio? You can join Grandma Rachel each week for 2 hours of music from the 1960s. In the second hour, there's a count-up of top songs, one from each year from 1960 to 1969. Grandma Rachel usually picks the songs, but if you like, you can get in touch a few days before the show and let her know which songs to inflict on, I mean share with, everyone else. Rachel loves requests during the show as well. So put some flowers in your hair, send in some chatter bits if you feel like it, and join Rachel for a happening every Wednesday at 8 p.m. UK time, 3 p.m. Eastern, only on Phoenix Radio.

0: morning. 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

0: Polls are now open for local elections across the country, with millions eligible to vote. In England, thousands of council seats are being contested, as are some mayoral positions. Voters in Scotland and Wales are also voting for representatives in their national parliaments, Holyrood and the Senedd. Two people who were on board the cruise linked to a hantavirus outbreak are self-isolating after returning to the UK. Our reporter Phil Towers has more.
1: The UK Health Security Agency says neither of the two are reporting symptoms, but a number of their close contacts are also being offered support and are isolating. They're also looking to trace those who are on the same flight and stress that the risk to the public is very low. Meanwhile, British man Martin Anstey, who was medically evacuated from the ship yesterday, says that he is doing okay.
0: Donald Trump says the bombing will start back up again if Iran don't make a deal to end the conflict, but admits progress is being made in peace talks. Yesterday, he U-turned on a decision to try and reopen the Strait of Hormuz to allow for negotiations to take place. A coroner is to hold a further hearing into the death of former One Direction star Liam Payne. The second review hearing will take place this morning at Buckinghamshire Coroner's Court. Payne died at the age of 31 in October 2024 after falling from a balcony in Argentina. Cooking from scratch instead of eating ultra-processed food can be better for your heart. The European Society of Cardiology say eating UPFs can lead to a 19% higher risk of heart disease and a significantly higher risk of death from it too. Maria Laura Bonaccio is a nutritional epidemiologist.
2: Read the food content label, not only from a nutritional point of view, but also to understand how many ingredients that product has.
0: And the King and Queen have held the first garden party of the season at Buckingham Palace, celebrating first responders. Grey skies did not dampen the spirit, as one service dog, two-year-old Cocker Spaniel Vegas, gave Charles a very enthusiastic greeting. Other guests also praised him for his speech to Congress in the US. From Radio News Hub, I'm Frankie Hersine.
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0: Dry for most of us with some sunny spells, but some scattered showers across the northwest. Cooler in the north too, but slightly warmer than yesterday, with a high of 16 degrees Celsius.
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Well, well, well, look who's here. It's you, it's me, and it's just after 7 minutes past seven. Good morning, how are you? It's Cara in the morning, and we've just played, well, I have anyway, I don't know what you've been playing with, Kylie Minogue, and Put Your Hand on Your Heart and Tell Me. Good morning, Terry, lovely to have you listening. Thank you for your Telegram message. 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

building a bridge to your heart. Coming up in the show, all the usual things. I'm a bit stuck at the moment because the information sheet I normally get, the usual chap who does it, has gone on holiday. How very dare you, Simon, come back. Anyway, it does mean that for whatever reason, they do not put the front pages in the sheet. So short of ferreting around, and I did try and look at tomorrow's papers yesterday, to see what I could find. And it doesn't look like, or it rather does look like, they've changed the format. It used to be sort of text, a little bit of text about each one. They don't seem to do that anymore. So we may struggle, unless I can find a way around it, with front pages this morning, but I'll see what I can do. Other than that, we've got all the usual stuff.

Kim Wilde and you came, so have Alex and Carol. They are here. Good morning. How are you? Thank you for tuning in. Harry Styles on the way, late night talking, plus CeeLo Green and Forget You. Got the last minute snuggle coming up as well.

0: Polls are now open for local elections across the country with millions eligible to vote. In England, thousands of council seats are being contested, as are some mayoral positions. Voters in Scotland and Wales are also voting for representatives in their national parliaments. Two people who are on board the cruise linked to a hantavirus outbreak are self-isolating after returning to the UK. Phil Towers has more.
1: The UK Health Security Agency says neither of the two are reporting symptoms, but a number of their close contacts are also being offered support and are isolating. They're also looking to trace those who are on the same flight and stress that the risk to the public is very low. Meanwhile, British man Martin Anstey, who was medically evacuated from the ship yesterday, says that he is doing okay.
0: A coroner is to hold a further hearing into the death of former One Direction star Liam Payne this morning. Payne died at the age of 31 in October 2024 after falling from a balcony in Argentina. And the King and Queen have held the first garden party of the season, celebrating first responders. From Radio News Hub, I'm Frankie Hessein.
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0: Dry for most of us with some sunny spells, but some scattered showers across the northwest. Cooler in the north too, but slightly warmer than yesterday with a high of 16 degrees Celsius.

0: Hello, everyone. It's Thad Zaremba. I'm the host of Standard Time, which is heard right here on the Phoenix Radio, Thursdays, 6 p.m. in the UK. That's 1 o'clock in the afternoon here in the East Coast of the United States. 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And if you like the sound of a big band, then you're going to enjoy Standard Time, music from the Great American Songbook. 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That's 1 o'clock on the East Coast of the United States, where no matter what time zone you live in, hopefully your ears will be set to Standard Time on the Phoenix.
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1: 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And tonight on ITV One, Ruth Doxworth reports on who to trust with the care of elderly family members. 8 o'clock, A Race Across the World on BBC One and Best of Seven Worlds, One Planet on BBC Two. 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MasterChef, 9 o'clock, BBC One. Princess in the Tower, Lucy Worsley Investigates, BBC Two. The Neighbourhood, ITV One. 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And Number One Fan on 5. 10 o'clock, Live at the Apollo, BBC 2. 8 out of 10 cats does Countdown on Channel 4. And The Plot to Kill, Holly Willoughby on 5.

Our feel-good flashback today was The Supremes and Baby Love, and The Chiffons, He's So Fine. JLS, She Makes Me Wanna, on the way, and it is currently 14 minutes to 8 o'clock.

0: was Jimmy Nail and Big River. Here it is then, the Bounce Out of Bed song, today with Casey and the Sunshine Band.
1: Get up, get out of bed, fill your cup and get ahead.
0: Here we go. Bounce, bounce, bounce, bounce, bounce, bounce.

0: Polls are open for local elections across the country. Voters in Scotland and Wales are voting for representatives in their national parliaments. And in England, thousands of council seats are being contested, as are some mayoral positions. Two people are self-isolating in the UK after returning from a cruise ship linked to a suspected hantavirus outbreak. Phil Towers has more.
1: The UK Health Security Agency says they're offering support to those the two were in close contact with. They're also tracking down anyone who was on the same flight as the confirmed case, but stress that the risk to the public is very low, with neither of those self-isolating here showing any symptoms. Yesterday, British man Martin Anstey was medically evacuated from the ship. His wife says it's been a traumatic few days, but he is doing better.
0: Israel struck Lebanon's capital for the first time since a ceasefire with the Hezbollah militant group came into effect last month. The last attacks in Beirut were on April the 8th, when a series of massive attacks are believed to have killed more than 350 people. Health officials also say five people were killed in Israeli strikes on Gaza. Every child should have access to sport. That's the word from former England manager Sir Gareth Southgate promoting the Multibank charity. Sir Gareth warns some families are struggling to afford kit for their children at a time when being active is crucial. Eating ultra-processed foods can lead to a 19% higher risk of heart disease. The European Society of Cardiology says eating them can also cause a significantly higher risk of death from heart disease too. Maria Laura Bonaccio is a nutritional epidemiologist.
2: It can be low sugar, but still have, for example, instead of sugar, you use artificial sweeteners. That, in some cases, is worse than sugar itself.
0: And Bake Off judge Paul Hollywood's been accused of driving nearly 100 miles an hour while taking his sick cat to the vet. A court heard the celebrity chef was pulled over by police after tailgating cars at high speeds on the M25. He pleaded guilty at Worthing magistrates to speeding and was sentenced to 5 penalty points. From Radio News Hub, I'm Frankie Hersein.
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4: Phoenix Weather.
0: Dry for most of us with some sunny spells, but some scattered showers across the northwest. Cooler in the north too, but slightly warmer than yesterday with a high of 16 degrees Celsius.
5: Wake up and turn her on. It's Cara in the morning.

Why did we have three songs about cocktails? Because it is National Cosmo Day today in the UK to celebrate the cosmopolitan cocktail. So we had Tequila Sunrise by the Eagles, Escape Pina Colada Song by Rupert Holmes, and Sex on the Beach by Teaspoon and Good Morning Carol. Lovely to have you tuned in. Thank you very much. Rod Stewart on the way with Maggie May. It's 13 minutes, or in fact just turned 14 minutes past 8.

0: time to take a look at what's in the papers with Cara.
1: Starting this morning with the Metro, Starmer's plea for votes as Labour braces for disaster. The Metro says SOS, Save Our Summer, goes on to say Operation SOS, Save Our Summer, brings hope for holiday flights as oil prices dip over a potential United States peace deal in the Middle East. President Donald Trump has warned Iran to make a deal, or strikes will resume at an even higher level. The Daily Mirror. No care, no clue, no thanks. The Daily Mirror has exposed several Reform UK candidates in the local elections as an Oswald Mosley fan, a retiree who branded Muslims scum, and others with BNP links or who have made racist comments. Nigel Farage's party faces fresh questions over vetting ahead of today's polls. Daily Star, rat bug victims in UK. Two people who were passengers on the hantavirus-stricken cruise ship have returned to United Kingdom and are now self-isolating.

0: Polls are now open for local elections across the country, with millions eligible to vote. In England, thousands of council seats are being contested, as are some mayoral positions. Voters in Scotland and Wales are also voting for representatives in their national parliaments. Polls are open for local elections across the country. Voters in Scotland and Wales are voting for representatives in their national parliament. And in England, thousands of council seats are being contested, as are some mayoral positions. Two people are self-isolating in the UK after returning from a cruise ship linked to a suspected hantavirus outbreak. Phil Towers has more.
1: The UK Health Security Agency says they're offering support to those the two were in close contact with. They're also tracking down anyone who was on the same flight as the confirmed case, but stress that the risk to the public is very low. Yesterday, British man Martin Anstey was medically evacuated from the ship. His wife says it's been a traumatic few days, but he is doing better.
0: Israel struck Lebanon's capital for the first time since a ceasefire with the Hezbollah militant group came into effect last month. Health officials also say five people were killed in Israeli strikes on Gaza. And every child should have access to sport. That's the word from Sir Gareth Southgate, who says some families are struggling to afford it. From Radio News Hub, I'm Frankie Hersine.
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3: Phoenix Weather.
0: Dry for most of us, with some sunny spells, but some scattered showers across the northwest. Cooler in the north too, but slightly warmer than yesterday, with a high of 16 degrees Celsius.
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4: 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In addition, I also have features including Keeper Sweep, where I play either a surprise original or a cover version of a song, and you let me know if you think it should be a keeper or not. I also have Same Title Different Song, where I will play at least 2 songs that share the same title. 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Once again, that's the Weekly Herbal Remedy with me, Herbie Allen, every Thursday at 4 p.m. UK time, 11 a.m. Eastern, right here on the station playing more music, Phoenix Radio.
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0: Here at the Phoenix Radio, we love delighting you. And that's the reason why, between 1 and 4 p.m., Monday through Thursday, we invite you to join us and share some afternoon delight. A lot of the time, the show will be presented by me, Terry Clasper, but to add to the delight, it will sometimes be presented by another presenter. In the show, we'll take you back in time with our 3 o'clock thrill, music and memories from a year gone by. The show will start with some number ones, and halfway through, the chance to relax and enjoy 3 very gentle songs. Spread some delight across your afternoons, Monday through Thursday, 1 to 4 p.m. in the UK, 8 to 11 a.m. Eastern. 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
1: Wake up and turn her on. It's Cara in the morning.

The singer Thelma Houston sang Don't Leave Me This Way is 80 today, and Bill Kreutzmann, the American drummer with the Grateful Dead, is also 80. Pete Wingfield celebrates his birthday today, as does Anne Dudley, the British composer and musician,

In 1660, Isaac Fubin of The Hague patented macaroni. And in 1664, Louis XIV of France inaugurated the Palace of Versailles, while in 1718, the city of New Orleans was founded by Jean-Baptiste Le Monde de Bouvier or something like that. Bainville? Something like that. It's French anyway, and my French was never fabulous. While in 1824, the world premiere of Ludwig van Beethoven's Ninth Symphony took place in Vienna, Austria. And Pete Wingfield celebrates his birthday today. He was 18 with a bullet. He's now 78.

In 1908, the old age pension for those over 70 was introduced by Prime Minister Asquith. In 1934, a 14-pound pearl was harvested in the Philippines. And in 1983, Paul Weller unveiled his new group, the Style Council, at an anti-nuclear benefit gig in London.

9 o'clock. That's the Style Council, my ever-changing moods. And Dudley is 70. She is a British composer and musician with synth group Art of Noise, whose hits include Close to the Edit. In 1998, she won an Academy Award for Best Original Musical or Comedy Score for the Full Monty. Also celebrating today, Eagle Eye Cherry, the half brother of Nina Cherry, an American Swedish musician. His hits include Safe Tonight and Falling in Love Again.

Eagle Eye Cherry falling in love again and saved tonight. And Matt Hilders is 40 today. He's the drummer with the Arctic Monkeys. If you're keen and desperate and anxious to know what the 5 after 9 is about today, it's all about airports, flying and aeroplanes.

0: Polls are open for local elections across the country, with millions eligible to vote. In England, thousands of council seats are being contested, as are some mayoral positions. Voters in Scotland and Wales are also voting for representatives in their national parliaments, Holyrood and the Senedd. Two people who are on board the cruise ship linked to a hantavirus outbreak are self-isolating after returning to the UK. Phil Towers has more.
1: The UK Health Security Agency says neither of the two are reporting symptoms, but a number of their close contacts are also being offered support and are isolating. They're also looking to trace those who are on the same flight and stress that the risk to the public is very low. Meanwhile, British man Martin Anstey, who was medically evacuated from the ship yesterday, says that he is doing okay.
0: Donald Trump says Iran wants to make a deal to end the skirmish in the Middle East, but admits if they don't, the bombing starts again. It's after the US president paused a mission to reopen the Strait of Hormuz, saying great progress was being made with peace talks. Meanwhile, oil company Shell have announced a surge in profits thanks to the Iran war. They reported earnings of just under $7 billion in the first 3 months of the year, nearly 25% higher than a year ago. Comes after rival BP also reported better than expected results last week. Eating ultra-processed food can lead to an almost 20% higher risk of heart disease and a higher risk of death from it too. That's according to the European Society of Cardiology. Maria Laura Bonaccio is a nutritional epidemiologist. She says it's often down to how many ingredients are in something.
2: Because the problem with UPF is this. It's not just junk food. It's all the food that is from industrial production. You cannot do that food in your kitchen. You don't have the ingredients to cook these foods.
0: And airlines will be increasing their flight capacity for flights to Budapest to make room for Arsenal fans heading it to the Champions League final. It's the Gunners' first appearance at this stage in 20 years, and Wizz Air says they want to get supporters there in full force. That's the latest from Radio News Hub. I'm Frankie Hersine.
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0: Dry for most of us, with some sunny spells, but some scattered showers across the northwest. Cooler in the north too, but slightly warmer than yesterday, with a high of 16 degrees Celsius.

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Good morning to the Highland Cow, aka Kaz, and the Robrador, the well-behaved Robrador, we hope, as in Rob Clark. Now, Kaz and Rob are going to be together tonight doing Chill Out on the Sofa. Will they bicker, spar and tiff the same way as Rob and Anna do? Well, you'll have to wait and see. B.O.B. featuring Hayley Williams and Airplane, and then on to your requests.

an airport in Mexico was flooded with sewage just weeks before the start of the World Cup. Terminal 1 at Mexico City International Airport suffered damage as a result of maintenance and renovation work. Aren't maintenance and renovation work supposed to repair damage? A broken pipe on the upper floor caused sewage to spill, causing some of the ceiling to collapse. Oops. The filthy liquid also spread to the ground level after gushing down a ramp that is designed for disabled passengers. Horrified travellers watched on as the sewage continued spreading into the main area of the airport. Airport staff moved quickly to control the shocking situation by temporarily shutting water off to all toilets in the area. Officials are understood to be restoring normal service amid the ongoing renovations. The incident happened at around 3 p.m. local time last Wednesday. It is currently unclear if the damage caused has been fully repaired. Well, you know what they say, same poo, different day. We're talking today then about aeroplanes, airports, flying, and the first request of the show goes to Terry, Janice Ian, Fly Too High.

Peter, Paul and Mary for Cass and Rob are leaving on a jet plane, and Susan Ray for Chris Maddox, LA International Airport.

30 minutes past nine. Sue will be here in about half an hour's time with Sue's selection. Only one of them this week because she'd got all ready for a show yesterday and then had a power outage. Not just her either, a number of residents in the area did. That was for Terry. The one before it, Susan Rain, LA International Airport, was for Chris Maddox. And this one is also suggested by Chris Maddox and Justine as well.

0: You.
1: That was Frank Sinatra. And Fly Me to the Moon. And Wings with Paul McCartney next for Sue.

Great choice from Sue. That's Paul McCartney and Wings with Jet. She had it nice and loud in her headphones. And for Kaz and Rob, the acoustic version of Westlife, Flying Without Wings.

Last of the slow ones on the way, Ebony Eyes by the Everly Brothers, and then we're heading towards Blue and Flyby.

The plane was way overdue, so I went inside to the airline's desk and I said, "Sir, I wonder why 1203 is so late." He said, "Oh, they probably took off late, or they may have run into some turbulent weather and had to alter their course." I went back outside and I waited at the gate and I watched the beacon light from the control tower as it whipped through the dark ebony skies as if it

the Everly Brothers with Ebony Eyes. Coming up, Fly by Blue. Over the next few hours on Phoenix Radio, you can find out what's on the schedule by having a look at www.phoenixradio1208.com. It's on the homepage there. You can also find shows that you perhaps have missed on our Mixcloud. You go to the Order of the Phoenix, go to the link, and then open it. And Mixcloud will play for you, by all accounts. And you can get in touch with the presenters and find out the text numbers and all that stuff too.

Blue and Fly By, penultimate song of the show today. Tomorrow I'll be back with Cara in the morning from 7. Join me either from 7 or when you wake up. And of course, it's the Feel Good Friday tunes tomorrow, no 5 after 9. It's any topic, any tune, as long as it puts a smile on your face, I'll play it. Can't say fairer than that now, can we? R. Kelly on the way, and I Believe I Can Fly. Whatever you're doing with the rest of your day, have a good one. Bye-bye.

0: Polls are open for local elections across the country with millions eligible to vote. Voters in Scotland and Wales are voting for representatives in their national parliaments, Holyrood and the Senedd. In England, thousands of council seats are being contested, as are some mayoral positions. British passengers on board the hantavirus-hit cruise ship will be asked to self-isolate for 45 days. Two people are already doing so after returning to the UK. Phil Towers has more.
1: The UK Health Security Agency says they're offering support to those the two were in close contact with. They're also tracking down anyone who was on the same flight as the confirmed case, but stress that the risk to the public is very low. Yesterday, British man Martin Anstey was medically evacuated from the ship. His wife says it's been a traumatic few

0: few days, but he is doing better.
1: Oil giant Shell have reported a huge boost in their profits thanks to soaring oil prices resulting from the Iran war. They announced underlying earnings of just under $7 billion a year, nearly a quarter higher than last year, and will be paying out more to its shareholders. It's after BP also announced a surge in its profits last week. A serving Metropolitan Police officer and four former officers are being investigated over their handling of allegations against former Harrods owner Mohammed Al-Fayed. More than 400 accusations of sexual abuse have been made against Al-Fayed, who died in 2023, aged 94. Cooking from scratch instead of eating ultra-processed foods can be better for your heart. The European Society of Cardiology say eating UPFs can lead to a 19% higher risk of heart disease and a significantly higher risk of death from it too. Maria Laura Bonaccio is a nutritional epidemiologist.
2: Read the food content label, not only from a nutritional point of view, but also to understand how many ingredients that product has.
1: And the King and Queen have held the first garden party of the season at Buckingham Palace, celebrating first responders. Grace Guys did not dampen the spirit, and one service dog gave Charles a very enthusiastic greeting. From Radio News Hub, I'm Frankie Hessein.
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4: Phoenix Weather.
1: Dry for most of us with sunny spells, but there will be some scattered showers across the northwest. Temperatures close to average in the south, but colder in the north, with a high of 16 degrees Celsius.
5: A very good morning, and a welcome to Studio 4. I'm here. I'm Sue Morgan with you for the next 3 hours. Power permitting. We had a power cut yesterday, which you may have heard about. But we're back this morning. Yes, all back to normal. Sue Morgan with you here for the next 3 hours. It's Sue's selection time. From Studio 4, hello.

Bruce Hornsby in the range, kicking things off this morning for this one and only edition of the week of Sue's Selection. I must thank Cara not only for the past 3 hours, but for looking after the show on Tuesday while I wasn't here. Valley Road, isn't that a cracking tune to start off the show this morning? So how are you doing? Are you alright? Love to hear from you this morning. Usual ways to get in touch with me in Studio 4. Sue Morgan. What's my email address? 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You can read all about that and get in touch that way if you so wish. We'll continue with Erasure now. Victim of Love on this 7th day of May 2021.

So people are with me in Studio 4, which is fabulous. And if you're doing anything like I'm doing, you're hopefully enjoying the music, which I've had very loud in my headphones here in Studio 4. And of course, drinking the obligatory cups of tea or whatever floats your boat drink wise. You're very welcome, as are your requests as ever for the final hour of the show. Anything you want to hear, you can send me that through at any time, and I will plonk your tune with pleasure, plonk your choice with pleasure in my selection box. And let's do some welcomes now, some hellos here in Studio 4. Firstly, I'm going to say hi to Chris in Brewer. Chris, bright and early on a Thursday morning, he's emailing away. Thank you, Chris, for being with us. And you tell me that you enjoyed the Bruce Hornsby track, which I kicked off with this morning, Valley Road, which is great. Thank you for that. Nice and early for you on a Thursday morning, just gone 5 a.m. But where Rhonda is, it's an hour earlier. Rhonda's emailing. Oh, no, she's not. She's in the Telegram group. Just after 4 a.m. for you, Rhonda. Good morning to you. Thank you for listening. And we've also got Maria. She says it's a good morning. Well, I'm very glad about that. We like a good morning in Studio 4. We do, which is splendid. And who else can I see around the place? I can see Terry. He's floating around somewhere in Clasper Towers. So we'll say welcome to you, Terry. He's probably got his book on the go and a cup of tea, if I know Terry as I know Terry. So hello. And at the moment, that's all I can see. I think probably by now that Paul Roberts will be tuned in. So we'll say good morning to you as well, Paul Roberts. Welcome. And we will, as anyone else arrives, welcome them here to Studio 4. So we'll continue with the music now. We'll go from Erasure and Victim of Love. We'll go back to the 70s with some Jackson Browne and Running on Empty, which I did yesterday when I had no power. I was back within a couple of hours, but I was worried about me freezers and me fridges. All fine, all fine, all back to normal, I'm glad to say.

a cracker. Jackson Browne, Running on Rubber, Running on Empty. She won't do if you keep your mug filled, you see. That's the idea with the old teapot here in Studio 4. More welcomes to do, which is brilliant. Hello to Carol and Alex Shannon, who I didn't mention earlier. Welcome to you. And we've got the other Carol tuned in. And I think you're at work, Carol. Thank you very much for listening. Paul David's here as well. Thank you, Paul David, for tuning in. And Claire, welcome to you as well.

0: to and only you, Alison Moyet and Vince Clarke, that duo that split up, sadly, like so many. But Claire said when she first heard that version of Only You, she thought the singer was a man. I did too, actually. But well, that was before I really got into Alison Moyet's music. Then she had a great solo career after that, and still going, I think. Still going, as far as I know. And Claire says that's the best version of Only You. I have to agree. I have to agree with you, Claire. Now, let's have a bit of a chat then here in Studio 4 around the teapot and the big pile of records I've got next to me here about what's coming up during the show. So I've had to kind of condense three shows into one this morning, but it will have, as I mentioned earlier, your choice of tune. Of course, it has to have your request. The selection box opens in the final hour of the show, and you can send your choice in at any time to sue@phoenixradio1208.com on the email. 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Details on how to do that are on the website if you don't already have them. And you've got the Telegram group to contact me via at phoenixradio1208. The Phoenix Radio. That's us. So we got the selection box opening in the final hour as always, coffee break in the middle hour as always, but I hope you like the featured year today, because we're going to spend quite a lot of time in
1: 1975.
0: Count down the top 20 in this hour and the top 10 from the year in this second hour of the show. A bit different this morning from that respect, but let's start at number 20. We've got a double A side from Linda Ronstadt, the climber of 13 places.

tell you what, if 1975 continues like that, I'll be a happy Sue. I am anyway. Lovely to be with you on this Thursday morning here on the Phoenix Radio. More hellos to do. Hello to Kev in Manchester at the moment, or just outside with his mum. Welcome to the two of you here for about an hour or so. So welcome to you and Kev, I know you'll be enjoying, so far, 1975. Rhonda enjoyed the Linda Ronstadt, and that double A-side for her, When Will I Be Loved, and It Doesn't Matter Anymore, spent 5 weeks on the Billboard chart, got that number 20, and continuing at number 19 with a climber of 4 places for Eddie Kendricks and Shoeshine Boy.

bit of Motown at number 19 there. Shoeshine Boy, Eddie Kendricks. That spent 13 weeks, that did, on the Billboard chart, released on the Tamla label. Terry's been in touch. He says the nurse has been, which is great. And doing stuff across the morning he is. So thank you for that, Terry. And just going back to Only You, which I played earlier by Yazoo, Maria got in touch at the time and said she prefers the Flying Pickets take on the song. Well, that's the good thing about music, you see, because we've all got different tastes when it comes to it, haven't we? Which is great. The world would be boring, wouldn't it, if we all liked the same thing. Let's get to number 18 on our countdown then, and it's Grand Funk from 1975 and Bad Time.

Number 18, Bad Time. 1975, that's where we are. In this hour and most of the next, counting down the full top 20 we are today. So I hope you like 1975. Of course, in the last hour, you can request anything from any decade you like. So if you want something else from a different decade, by all means, send me your choice of tune from anywhere and I'd be glad to play it for you in the final hour of today's show. Just as terrible tomorrow as part of the Friday selection. Now let me say good morning to Detsy. Morning, Detsy. Morning, Detsy. Thank you for tuning in. Lovely to have you here. I bet you enjoy the music from 1975, don't you, Detsy? I'm sure you do. Now, number 17, a climber of 26 places. Ooh, 26 places, look, for the mighty Chicago. I've got this cranked in my head. Old days. Sue's selection. Sue Morgan with you till 1 p.m. in the UK.

just that brilliant, brilliant arranging, the brass, the production. Old Days Chicago at number 17 on our countdown. Counting down this hour from number 20 to number 11 from 1975 in this week's Billboard chart. And in the next, we'll do the top 10 thing from number 10 to number 1. Have a coffee break in there somewhere too. Three gentle songs back to back. Number 16 then is a climb of 12 places for America and Sister Golden Hair.

I love that America tune. It's great. 1975. And of course, as I always say, and haven't today yet, apologies, but if you've got any 1975 memories that you'd like to share, if this music's bringing back memories from the year to you, then I'd love to know about them. Let's continue with our countdown. This hour, 20 to 11, we've got the news at the top of the hour. Let's get to number 15 now, though, for Sammy Jones.

the first fall, actually, of our countdown this morning. Fall of 10 places. Last week's number 5, this week's number 15 for Sammy Johns and Chevy Van. John Denver. Oh, the mighty John Denver is climbing a one place. He's climbing still, one place at number 14 with this.

John Denver at number 14. Claire enjoying that one. Thank you, Claire. And all these songs, says Paul David in an email to Sue at phoenixradio1208.com, are reminding me of listening to Andy Peebles counting down the Billboard chart every Tuesday evening on Piccadilly Radio during my final term at RNC Rowton Castle. Thank you, Paul David, for those memories. Yes, what a great chart it is. I think so anyway. 1975. Number 13, it's Queen.

Killer Queen. That's a climber of one place. And Kev enjoying that, his favourite Queen single, he says. And Claire also having it nice and loud, just like the John Denver track before it when she was tapping her feet to it. Thank God I'm a country boy. Maria enjoying the Queen as well. Now these next couple are actually climbing one place as well, just like the Queen track did. And at number 12, it's Barry Manilow. And this is a Barry Manilow track, I think, that we hardly ever hear from 1975 in our countdown.

there enjoying that. Number 12, Barry Manilow, It's a Miracle. Before we get to the song at number 11, let's just take a look at how that top 20s looked so far then from this week's Billboard chart in 1975. Number 20, we had a double A side from Linda Ronstadt, When Will I Be Loved, and It Doesn't Matter Anymore. 19, it was Eddie Kendricks with Shoeshine Boy. Number 18, Grand Funk with Bad Time. Number 17, Chicago, We're in That Position with Old Days. And at number 16, it was America with Sister Golden Hair. Number 15, Sammy Johns and Chevy Van. And at number 14, John Denver, Thank God I'm a Country Boy. Number 13, Killer Queen from their Sheer Heart Attack album. Great album, that. Number 12, Barry Manilow, the song we just heard, It's a Miracle. Number 11, climbing one place, it's Ace taking us to the news with How Long from 1975.

0: Polls are open for millions of voters across the country. In England, thousands of council seats are being contested, as are some mayoral positions. Voters in Scotland and Wales are also voting for representatives in their national parliaments. Two people who were on board the cruise linked to a hantavirus outbreak are self-isolating after returning to the UK. It's now being advised that any Brits on the ship will have to self-isolate for 45 days when they return home. Phil Towers has more.
1: The UK Health Security Agency says neither of the two are reporting symptoms, but a number of their close contacts are also being offered support and are isolating. They're also looking to trace those who are on the same flight and stress that the risk to the public is very low. Meanwhile, British man Martin Anstey, who was medically evacuated from the ship yesterday, says that he is doing okay.
0: Donald Trump says the bombing will start back up again if Iran don't make a deal to end the conflict, but amidst progress is being made on peace talks. Yesterday, he U-turned on a decision to reopen the Strait of Hormuz to allow for negotiations to take place. Elsewhere, oil company Shell have announced a surge in profits thanks to the Iran war. They reported earnings of just under $7 billion in the first 3 months of the year, nearly 25% higher than a year ago. Eating ultra-processed food can lead to a 19% higher risk of heart disease. The European Society of Cardiology says eating these UPFs can also cause a significantly higher risk of death from heart disease too. Maria Laura Bonaccio is a nutritional epidemiologist.
2: It can be low fat, low sugar, but still have, for example, instead of sugar, you use artificial sweeteners. That, in some cases, is worse than sugar itself.
0: And a number of train services across England have been disrupted due to a radio fault system. Some have been delayed by up to 45 minutes, and it's warned that major disruption is expected for the rest of the day. It's mostly affected services in southern England, with operators advising passengers to consider using the bus if they can. From Radio News Hub, I'm Frankie Hersine.
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4: Phoenix weather.
0: Dry for most of us with sunny spells, but there will be some scattered showers across the northwest. Temperatures close to average in the south, but colder in the north, with a high of 16 degrees Celsius.
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7: And that's us now into hour number 2 of Sue's selection, the only edition of the week. I'm Sue Morgan with you for the next couple of hours now, through till 1 PM in the UK, and we're going to continue our countdown from 1975, from number 10 to 1. So we ended in the last hour there with Ace and How Long, a classic from 1975. Claire enjoying that one. And at number 10, we got a climber of one place for Paul Anka. I Don't Like to Sleep Alone.

0: 8 minutes past the hour. Sue Morgan with you. Got the coffee break as normal at the bottom of this hour, but no album of the week because I'm only here for one day. So we can't really have an album of the day. So what I'll do next week is to kind of catch up on the show. I'll have two featured albums, one from which should have been this week, 1984, which was last week's featured year on the show, and a 1975 album, which is this week's featured year. And if you've got an album you'd like me to feature next week on the show from 1975, I'd love your suggestions to Sue at phoenixradio1208.com on the old email thing.
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0: Leo Sayer is a non-mover at number 9 on our countdown from 1975 in this week's Billboard charts. Long Tall Glasses.

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I'm sure I can dance, I'm sure I can dance, I can dance.

Leo Sayer fading into the background there in Studio 4 with Long Tall Glasses at number 9, A Non-Mover. And an album I did actually feature a few weeks ago on the show from 1975 when I featured it previously was by The Carpenters. They're at number 8, they're climbing 2 places with a track from their Horizon album. Only Yesterday.

coffee break coming up in a few minutes. Three gentle songs back to back at just about, where are we, 18 minutes, coming up to past the hour. And let's get to number 7. Oh, and a corker from Elton John's Captain Fantastic and the Brown Dirt Cowboy album, Philadelphia Freedom, from 1975.

on the digital versions, which came out later, of Captain Fantastic and the Brown Dirt Cowboy. Album from Elton John going down the charts with Philadelphia Freedom. At this time in 1975, it's a fall of three places. Last week's number four, this week's number seven. And at number six, taking us to today's coffee break, it's an absolute corker from Blackbirds. Walking in Rhythm.

0: a classic from 1975. The Blackbirds, Walking in Rhythm. We'll just press pause on our countdown for the moment and get to today's coffee break, which actually starts with a Stylistics track that was floating around in the Billboard chart, this time in our featured year.
1: It's the greatest hits on the net.
0: Three songs now, then, all back to back and all very gentle.

0: Phil Collins ending today's coffee break with Why Can't It Wait Till Morning. That's from his Hello, I Must Be Going album. And in the middle, David Gates, Never Let Her Go, from his Goodbye Girl album. And then starting with the Stylistics, Thank You Baby, from our featured year, which we're going to get back to now, 1975.
1: This is Sue Morgan.
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0: life can truly be.
1: At a climb of two places from last week's number 7, this week's number 5, Earth, Wind & Fire, Shining Star. Number 4, another climb of two places from last week's number 6 for Ozark Mountain Daredevils, Jackie Blue.

last week's 3 and 2 have swapped places. So number 3 this week was last week's number 2, BJ Thomas, and another Somebody Done Somebody Wrong song.

So last week's number two, this week's number three, BJ Thomas. Another Somebody Done Somebody Wrong song. Last week's number three then is this week's number two, Freddie Fender, Before the Next Teardrop Falls.

Freddie Vender at number 2. Now a countdown from this week's Billboard chart in 1975. And to number 1 we go, and a song that spent 2 weeks at the number 1 spot, this time in 1975, Tony Orlando and Dawn. He doesn't love you like I love you. Or like I do, even.

That's the top 10 from this week in 1975 then. And let's have a bit of recap on how that looked. So at number 10 it was Paul Anka, I Don't Like to Sleep Alone. Number 9, Leo Sayer, Long Tall Glasses. Number 8, The Carpenters with Only Yesterday. Number 7, Elton John, Philadelphia Freedom. Number 6, Blackbird's Walking in Rhythm, and into the top 5 with Earth, Wind and Fire, Shining Star. Number 4, The Ozark Mountain Daredevils, Jackie Blue. Number 3, BJ Thomas, another Somebody Done Somebody Wrong song. Number 2, Freddie Fender, and before the next, Teardrop Falls. And at number 1, the song we've just heard, Tony Orlando and Dawn, He Don't Love You Like I Do.

about 8 minutes to the news, 8 minutes to the top of the hour, and time just to take a quick look at an album released on this day in 1984, because I often do that in this hour of the show. And on this day in 1984, Human League, they released their fourth studio album, and the album was called Hysteria. And here's a couple of tracks from that. One's a single that you hardly ever hear, but first of all, album track from the album The Sign.

Life on Your Own, a single from Hysteria, the Human League's fourth album, released on this day, 7th of May 1984. And before that, The Sign and Claire enjoying that double play. Thank you, Claire. She's just had her lunch. She's back. And it's just gone 12 o'clock in the UK. Midday is where we are now, 7 a.m. on the East

0: Millions of people are heading to the polls today. They're open for local elections across the country. In England, thousands of council seats are being contested, as are some mayoral positions. Voters in Scotland and Wales are also voting for representatives in their national parliaments. Next, British passengers on board a hantavirus-hit cruise ship will be asked to self-isolate in the UK for 45 days. Frankie Hairsine has more.
1: They are the words of a health official as two Britons who already returned from the vessel continue to isolate at home. The UK Health Security Agency say neither of the two are reporting symptoms, but a number of their close contacts are being offered support and isolating as well. They're also looking to trace those who are on a flight with a confirmed case and stress the risk to the public is very low.
0: Donald Trump says Iran wants to make a deal and to end the war in the Middle East, but admits if they don't, the bombing starts. It's after the US president paused a mission to reopen the Strait of Hormuz, saying great progress was being made in peace talks. Over here, the effective blockade of the strait has seen prices rise in the shops and at the pumps. Children in kinship care aren't receiving the mental health support they need.
2: For a long time, kinship care has been undervalued. It's gone under the radar. It's something that feels really familiar to people, the idea of a family member or a friend stepping up to raise a child and provide that safe and loving home.
0: That's Sam Turner from the charity Kinship. They're warning that 60% of children who are looked after by people other than their parents can't get the right help. A number of train services across England have been disrupted. It's due to a radio fault system. It's mostly affected services in southern England, with operators advising passengers to consider using the bus if they can. And airlines will be increasing their flight capacity for flights to Budapest. It's to make room for Arsenal fans heading to the Champions League final. It's the Gunners' first performance at this stage in 20 years. That's the latest from Radio News Hub. I'm Tanita Sims.
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4: Phoenix weather.
0: It's dry for most of us with sunny spells, but there will be scattered showers across the northwest. Temperatures close to average in the south, highs of 16 degrees Celsius.
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6: Hello there, everybody. 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
7: 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Well, as usual, to start the hour off with a pick from me, and then we'll get into your choices. Let's start with a cracking duet, I think, from David Grant and Jackie Graham.

Oh, I just think that's brilliant. Jackie Graham, David Grant, Jackie Graham, whichever way around you mud them. Excellent, that's native. That's my choice for today. Now let's get into your choices. And Paul Roberts, he sent some in, and he's taking us back to the Fiji Jair of 1975. And he remembers the hot, sunny weather in 1975, because it was hot then, as well as the really big drought we had in 1976 and the hot summer then too. So this time, says Paul, in 1975, I was nearing my first year in Wavertree School. And our teacher, he says, was Miss Jones. And he also had another teacher called Miss Hawkins. And then there was a third teacher who was going to be taking over his class later that year, called Mrs. Richmond. And they were being taught, Paul's class in 1975, at the main school. Let me just read this again. We'd moved from the main school, he says, to Clifton House. I've got things a bit wrong here. So yes, being taught in the main school, and Clifton House, which was at the back of the school, was where he'd also been taught in 1975. Remembers the hot, sunny weather, and he was just starting to listen to tracks, to music, to songs on the radio. Wasn't really into the charts in 1975 at this time, but he does remember this track by Mud being played.

first of Paul's choices from 1975. Let's stay in the air and go from Paul Roberts to Chris Maddox in Brewer. And he wants some Captain and Tennille from the featured year of this week. Well, today, really.

was huge for them, wasn't it? Captain and Tennille, what a duo. Love Will Keep Us Together for Chris. Taking us to 17 minutes past the hour. Sue Morgan with you. Playing your choice of tune from my selection box is how we always do this. Final hour of the selection, whether it's me or Terry. Terry here tomorrow at this time. Now then, let's go to Paul David, who is taking us to the early 80s and some Little River Band. It's a long way there.

I've just checked my bits of paper because I knew I'd said the wrong year. It was not from the 80s at all, that song. It was actually recorded in our featured year, but it was released in August 1976, that Little River Band track for Paul David. See, a couple of days away from the microphone and I'm all to pot here. Terry has asked for a Carpenters track this hour, which is coming up in just a few minutes' time. But before we get to that, let's once again go back to Paul Roberts, working from home today, and he's taking us once again to 1975. And if you're listening to the Tuesday Music Club with Adrian on Tuesday, he played this song, I think. A Little Love and Understanding from the air.

0: Never hear that to you apart from, well, obviously Adrian did play it the other day. Claire's agreeing with me that he had played it. Gilbert Bacone, you never hear that one. And Claire said that you don't really hear much of his stuff singing that in English, but a lot of the material that he sang was in French, so Claire's more familiar with that. There we are, from 1975 for Paul Roberts. Now let's go to the 90s and go from Paul Roberts to Maria. Who's asking for some Jimmy Nail and Crocodile Shoes.
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for Maria, Jimmy Nail, Crocodile Shoes. And at the beginning of the show, when Maria sent me a message to say she was listening, she said she was having a good morning, which I was very pleased to hear. And I hope that's continued into the afternoon for you, Maria. Now then, let's go to Terry now. And we'll go from Jimmy Nail to the Carpenters. And from Crocodile Shoes to A Place to Hide Away.

Wonderful. Thank you, Terry, for asking for that. He says he just fancies hiding away for a bit after a long phone call. Let's go to Carol, and she's asking for the Lighthouse Family and Lifted. Just about 25 minutes to the hour. Sue Morgan with you till the top of the hour.

That's great, that, isn't it? Really makes you feel lifted, that song. I think it does. From the 90s. Oh, we've been in the 90s a couple of times this hour. Brilliant. We can go to any decade, of course. In the last hour of this selection, whether it's me or Terry, as it will be tomorrow at this time. Now then, Claire enjoyed that, chosen by Carol. And I know if Carol and Alex are still listening, they would have enjoyed that too. I know Carol Shannon likes that song too. Let's go to Claire then for her choice, who's had cold chicken and salad for her lunch, followed by strawberries and cream. Oh, lovely. Claire taking us now to the Queen's Night at the Opera album. And Claire from that album is asking for Love of My Life.

Oh, what a choice. There have been some great ones this hour. There always are, though. Thank you very much for your choices today. Much appreciated. And let's go back to Chris in Brewer now. And he's asking for Ronnie Millsap this time. And My Heart. Just coming up to 15 minutes to the top of the hour.

0: still at the top of the hour. I think we're going back to the record machine. I don't think there's any afternoon delight today. From four, we've got Herbie, the weekly herbal remedy. Oh, that's going to be here. And then from Thad, it's six rather, it's Thad in standard time, that's UK time. Eight, it's Rob with, he's chilling out on the sofa today for a couple of hours and lots of relaxing tunes. We'll stay with Chris and go to Glen Campbell now.
1: I've been-

fabulous. I love that. Rhinestone Cowboy, Glen Campbell for Chris in Brewer. Now we're going to slow the tempo down for the last couple. Got some beautiful Judy Collins now coming up for Paul Roberts. And this didn't chart in the UK till 1977, but he's asked to hear from her, Sending the Clowns.

nobody, according to Paul, has ever recorded a better version of Sendin' the Clowns than Judy Collins. Claire enjoying that as well. She didn't like it at the time when it came out, but loves it now. Bringing this edition of Sue's Selection, the only one of the week that we've had, almost to an end. Thanks again to Cara for looking after the show on Tuesday. And next week, hopefully, we're all back to normal. And I should be here, power permitting and everything else permitting, with you for 3 days, Tuesday, Wednesday and Thursday of next week, between 10 a.m. and 1 p.m. Now, if you were listening to Cara in the morning today, you'll have heard, or you may have heard, this song towards the beginning of the show. She played Jimmy Nail's Big River. Do you know what? I don't apologise for playing it again, but I've been asked to at any rate. Maria is asked to hear this song, this classic, a real Phoenix favourite. I'll say goodbye for now.

I'm Martin Miles, and I'm here to tell you about my show on the one and only Phoenix Radio. It's called The Family Affair, and you can hear it every Saturday afternoon between 2 p.m. and 4 p.m. UK time. 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

0: Hey Anna, I've got a quick question for you. What's the best thing to do to relax after a long, hard day? Have you got any ideas?
1: I do. It's to chill out on the sofa with Rob and Anna. 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
0: That's Chill Out on the Sofa with Rob and Anna from 8 to 10 UK time. That's 3 to 5 US Eastern. 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

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It's not just about the love songs, it's about the songs you love, whether fast, slow, rocky, mellow, soulful, jazzy, or anything else you like. 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

Did you know there's a happening every Wednesday on Phoenix Radio? You can join Grandma Rachel each week for 2 hours of music from the 1960s. In the second hour, there's a count-up of top songs, one from each year from 1960 to 1969. Grandma Rachel usually picks the songs, but if you like, you can get in touch a few days before the show and let her know which songs to inflict on, I mean share with, everyone else. Rachel loves requests during the show as well, so put some flowers in your hair, send in some chatter bits if you feel like it, and join Rachel for a happening every Wednesday at 8 p.m. UK time, 3 p.m. Eastern, only on Phoenix Radio.

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Monday to Friday, 7am to 10am in the UK. Very early in the morning if you're on the east coast of America. Bringing you news, weather and headlines with our friends from Radio News Hub. The music is handpicked to make you smile, and there are lots of fun features to start your day the right way. 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

0: The cruise ship at the centre of a hantavirus outbreak is heading towards the Canary Islands. Five cases have now been confirmed on board the MV Hondius. Two British nationals who disembarked the ship on the 24th of April in St Helena are now self-isolating in the UK. Dr. Tedros Adhanom Ghebreyesus from the World Health Organization is confident the outbreak can be contained.
1: We assess the risk to the people of the Canary Islands as low. All passengers have been asked to stay in their cabins. The cabins are being disinfected, and anyone who shows symptoms will be isolated immediately.
0: Superdry co-founder James Holder has been jailed for 8 years for rape. The 54-year-old from Cheltenham attacked a woman in her flat after a night out in May 2022. Donald Trump insists the war with Iran will be over quickly. The president's comments come after Tehran said a US proposal to end the war is still being considered. Major disruption is expected on some rail services in southern England until at least the end of the day. Network Rail says an earlier radio fault has led to disruption on South Western Railway, Cross Country, Southern Gatwick Express, the London Overground and Thameslink services. Millions of people are heading to the polls for local elections across the country. In England, thousands of council seats are being contested, as are some mayoral positions. Voters in Scotland and Wales are also voting for representatives in their national parliaments. Researchers have identified the cause of a common type of stroke. Professor Joanna Wardlaw is hopeful it will explain why some widely used treatments currently don't work.
2: While we know quite a lot about stroke, we don't have the full picture yet, and we've got quite strong information now that this quite common subtype of stroke, the Kinner stroke, is different, and we need to start approaching it in a different way.
0: And airlines are increasing capacity for flights to Budapest so Arsenal fans can get to the Champions League final. That's the latest from Radio News Hub. I'm David Hall.
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5: Phoenix weather.
0: It'll be a mostly dry evening with clear spells and a scatter.

0: String of showers, a band of rain will move southeastwards across Scotland and Northern Ireland, a low of 7 degrees Celsius.
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2: 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Alright, we're gonna get the pot brewing here with great music to soothe you. We've got some upbeat, some soft, and your requests, of course.
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2: 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Nobody's Fool.
4: Yeah.

of his lesser known songs, but my favorite of his, actually. And not on par with Danger Zone and all that, but that was Nobody's Fool. All right, let's hear from Greg Guidry going down.

All right! Bit of gag. I can never say his name right. Greg Guidry. Going down. A little bit of 80s soft rock that you never hear. But we're making sure that you do today on the Weekly Remedy. How is everybody doing out there in Phoenix Land? Yes, we are still alive. Some of us are. I'm sure the rest of us are too. We're just not able to hit the airwaves. Yes. But anyway. Hi to Rhonda, who has just plopped like that a request into the box. Thou asks and thou shalt receive. So a great request from me, Rhonda. Chris Maddox is also listening live for the first hour and a half. He is giving me some requests. We're going to be getting to those. And how about the rest of you all? Why don't you let me know if you're here? And if you're not here, you can still let me know. Herbie at PhoenixRadio1208.com. Of course, you can send the email there. You can find me in the Telegram group. Phoenix Space Radio Space 1208. I've got perfectly good teeth. The dentist and the doctor both gave me a clean bill of health yesterday. So we're ticking right along here. Doctor's happiest he's ever been since I've seen him. Glump. No. Anyway, he's actually a good guy. So, that's what's going on with me. Getting ready to leave you all. Well, not leave you all, just go back in time. 2 more hours. Ooh, gonna need another cup of coffee when I do this show starting next Thursday, because I'll be in Pacific time zone, so 9 in the morning instead of 11 in the morning. But that's all right. And what are we getting in Telegram? Yes, Grandma's tuned in says we're tuned in, so that must mean Grandma, Sarah, the cats. So I know you don't have any requests, Grandma, but what about the cats? Do they want to hear anything? I mean, we don't want them left out. But yes, I did survive the day yesterday. And despite doctor and dentist all in one day. But the doctor, they just wanted to talk. At least they didn't do any poking or anything like that, other than the usual thing with the blood pressure and all that. So, like I said, and they were actually happy with me, so yeah. And we have the discomforting discussion. Does the dentist chair qualify as an electric chair? Yes, it does. How do you think they tilt it back? Anyway, enough on that. Before we scare everybody away from doctors and dentists, let's get back into the music. And let's hear from David Grant, Jackie Graham, taking on the Todd Rundgren classic, Mated.

And I forgot to say hi to Jonathan from New York who is listening. And that's Paul Carrick, Don't Shed a Tear. Before that, we had Billy Joel, Moving Out, Anthony's Song. By the way, don't forget, if you go to our website, phoenixradio1208.com, you can see the last five songs that were played. And, all right, Grandma, this is for you because I know you're a big Bonnie Raitt fan, so I hope you like the song as much as I do. Something to Talk About.

0: Hello, everyone. It's Thad Zaremba. 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
1: Good morning, Herbie. It's Christopher Maddox calling you in Brewer, Maine, calling you today. I've got three requests for your weekly Herbal Remedy radio show. It's a show for Thursday, May 7th, 2026. A show I'll be able to listen live to the first hour of your weekly Herbal Remedy radio show, as my day program hours have changed, and I'm now going to day program for 12:30 to 4:30 p.m., so I'm leaving the house at 12:15 p.m. this afternoon to go over there. And can you play the least requested the first hour, please, and thank you very much for me, so that this way I can hear them live and not have to miss them live. These are three country music song requests and new requests I've never requested on the show before. Could you please play for me the songs called 1, Be By You by Luke Combs from his new album called The Way I Am. The second request is called Blaine, Texas by Cody Johnson from the year of 2026. Then the third request is called You're It For Me, Honey by Caroline Jones. And it's from the year of 2026 for me, please, and thank you very much. Thank you. Goodbye.
2: Alright, what is up with this country artist singing about Texas? We had Ella Langley choosing Texas. Now Cody's blaming Texas. All I can say is we didn't do it. At least Grandma and I didn't. Alright, Chris, here are your requests.

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1: Attention, a request has been received. 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Request queue. 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
2: All right, requested by Wanda, Martha Reeves, and the Vandellas. Come and get these memories.

0: Spin. Here's a request just for you.
1: For me?
2: For me?
0: For me?
3: For me?
1: Yes, indeed, for Rachel. She also wants to hear Martha Reeves and the Vandellas talking about that feller, Jimmy Mack.

0: And you know what? I've often thought that that song had to have been inspired by this one.
1: He went away and you hung around and bothered me every night. And when I wouldn't go out with you,

0: Medical experts insist the hantavirus outbreak is not the start of a pandemic. Five cases on board MV Hondius have now been confirmed. Two British nationals who disembarked the ship at the end of April are now self-isolating in the UK. Dr. Maria van Kerkhove from the World Health Organization is confident things are under control.
1: There may be some coughing, there may be some aerosolizing procedures that may be done, and of course that's where we would require higher level care. So this is not COVID. This is not influenza. It spreads very, very differently. So there are different precautions that people are taking.
0: A man's been arrested for allegedly threatening Andrew Mountbatten Windsor near his new home on the Sandringham estate. Norfolk police say the former prince was out walking his dogs when he was confronted by a man who was sitting in a car. He's been arrested for possession of an offensive weapon. A UK immigration officer has been found guilty of working with Chinese intelligence as part of a shadow policing operation. Chai Lung Wei used his access to the main immigration database to track Hong Kong dissidents based in the UK. He's been found guilty under the National Security Act of assisting a foreign intelligence service. Millions of people are heading to the polls for local elections across the country. In England, thousands of council seats are being contested, as are some mayoral positions. Voters in Scotland and Wales are also voting for representatives in their national parliaments. Tensions are running high ahead of Fabio Wardley and Daniel Dubois' fight this weekend. The pair have traded verbal insults at a pre-fight press conference. Promoter Frank Warren thinks it'll be an amazing night.
2: This fight excites me. This will be, I believe, fight of the year. It's a fantastic fight card, and this main event is something extra special, and I believe it'll be one of those fights that people will be speaking about in years to come.
0: And the only way is Essex star Jake Hall has died in Spain at the age of 35. He starred on the reality show in 2015. That's the latest from Radio News Hub. I'm David Hall.
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5: Phoenix weather.
0: It'll be a mostly dry evening with clear spells and a scattering of showers. A band of rain will move southeastwards across Scotland and Northern Ireland, a low of 7 degrees Celsius.
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7: Welcome to the second hour of the show, and all right, folks, coming up, we're going to compare the difference coming up that I think is going to be a fun one, but let's get things started off with a request for

0: And now, here's another request.
1: And she would like to hear the Rolling Stones, Angie.

right. Requested by Patsy. That was Angie by the Rolling Stones. Much softer sound from them. Okay, it's now time for a Compare the Difference. We've not done one of these in a long time, so why not? And so this is going to be an interesting one, is we're going to have Steve Winwood with some backing vocals provided by Chaka Khan from the 80s, and then Whitney Houston from the 90s. And no, this is not the horrid remix version that you might have heard. This is the original of Whitney Houston's version, and the song, Higher Love.

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1: All right, if you want to let me know what you think, you can on a liking the Whitney Houston version. All right, here's Libra Seifert, Must Be Love. I'm

The Intruders, Cowboys, Girls, right here on the Weekly Herbal Remedy. All right, guys, we've got just a little bit over a half hour to go, and I tell you what, the Go-Go's are telling us we got the beat.

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1: In the immortal words of Cole Porter, anything goes. And that's certainly the case every Friday at 4 p.m. when I'll bring you 2 hours of whatever takes our fancy. There might be a bit of Frank Sinatra.
2: And now the
1: 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Or how about a bit of Burl Ives?
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1: So I'm going to take some liberties with this one. Things got away from me, so I didn't get a chance to talk to you earlier. But this is not quite a same title, different song, but it's an almost same title, different song. Let's hear from Lebrecifera, Something Inside So Strong. And we just heard Crowded House, Something So Strong.

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1: All right, here's the link written that we call Missy White Crazy.

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Natalie Cole, the late great. Miss You Like Crazy. And I always loved this song from the Fine Young Cannibals as well. Actually, from the same, well, a year later, but I heard them both in the same year, so it doesn't matter. Anyway, here they are with She Drives Me Crazy.

thought about it much, but he kind of does have a Bee Gees sound like to his voice. Roland does, lead singer of the Funyun Cannibals. She drives me crazy, and I tell you what, let's have one more crazy song. Britney Spears, You Drive Me Crazy.

asking me if Britney has gone to rehab recently. That's what she heard. Yeah, I think I've heard something similar. And hi to Terry, who's listening. He's been listening for ages. All right, glad to have you on board, my friend. And we now go from Britney Spears to the Sweet. Here we go. There we go. With Little Willie. A rude expression in British terms, anyway. But anyway, still good.

Sweet. Little Willie. All right, just a quick programming note. I will be back on the air tomorrow as I'm filling in for Richard. An afternoon delight. And I'll be back with you, of course, on Sunday with the Motown Show. But right now, here's Danny Wilson, Mary's Prayer.

0: 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Yes, I know we are awake and entertaining 24 hours a day, and we do it 7 days a week. Nope, we aren't tired. Just keep listening. And thank you so much.
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1: And welcome aboard at Standard Time. And, of course, the sound of Count Basie. The tune is called Rat Race, and now you can figure out why that bass was scampering all over the place. We welcome aboard at Standard Time. By the way, for the 7th of May today, and we roll out the show. Loudon Wainwright, the third, nevertheless, even, coming up here. If I can... Okay, there he is. I knew he was coming up if I just could find him. Oh, here he is. Heart and Soul. Here opening up a show. Happy to have your company today. Here he is, making music for the Great American Songbook, and be

Now, you never think about that song really being written, but two people did. One of them, by the way, was Frank Loesser, who wrote the lyrics, and Hoagie Carmichael wrote the melody line for that one. The one you hear everybody playing the piano over the years, and there it is, Loudon Wainwright III doing it for you. I have another Hoagie Carmichael song here, opening up a couple from Ella Fitzgerald. This is Skylark. Ella Fitzgerald and Margaret Whiting here on this one. My little thing, memory serves me. We shall see.

There you have it. That's, of course, Stella Fitzgerald. And the music there, Wish I Were in Love Again. That's Rodgers and Hart. There we go for that. You're on Standard Time. Got a couple here from, well, I got one from Nat and one from Nat and Natalie. So you have two from one and one from the other. You got it? You following that? Good, because I'm a little lost myself. Nicole. As I.

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We'll have loads of memories from 12 midday UK time, that's 7 US Eastern. 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

This is Herbie Allen, and let me ask you, are you looking for something to cure you of whatever ails you? Had a rough day, rough week, month, or maybe you're just looking for a show that has a lot of good music? Whatever your reason, how about joining me every Thursday at 4 p.m. UK time, 11 a.m. Eastern, for your weekly Herbal Remedy. This show will feature 2 hours of great music from primarily the 50s through the 90s, but I will play some more modern music as well. In addition, I also have features including Keep or Sweep, where I play either a surprise original or a cover version of a song, and you let me know if you think it should be a keeper or not. I also have Same Title Different Song, where I will play at least 2 songs that share the same title. I also take your requests via email, phone, telegram, or text, so there are many ways of getting a hold of me. Once again, that's the Weekly Herbal Remedy with me, Herbie Allen, every Thursday at 4 p.m. UK time, 11 a.m. Eastern, right here on the station playing more music, Phoenix Radio.

The continent of Atlantis was an island which lay before the Great Flood in the area we now call the Atlantic Ocean. So great an area of land that from her western shores those beautiful sailors journeyed to the south and the North Americas with ease in their ships with painted sails. To the east, Africa was her neighbor, across a short strait of sea miles. The great Egyptian age is but a remnant of the Atlantean culture. The antediluvian kings colonized the world. All the gods who play in the mythological dramas, in all legends from all lands, were from fair Atlantis. Knowing her fate, Atlantis sent out ships to all corners of the earth. On board were the 12. The poet, the physician, the farmer, the scientist, the magician, and the other so-called gods of our legends, though gods they were. And as the elders of our time choose to remain blind, let us rejoice and let us sing and dance and ring in the new. Hail Atlantis!

This is Herbie Allen, and let me ask you, are you looking for something to cure you of whatever ails you? Had a rough day, rough week, month, or maybe you're just looking for a show that has a lot of good music? Whatever your reason, how about joining me every Thursday at 4 p.m. UK time, 11 a.m. Eastern, for your weekly herbal remedy. This show will feature 2 hours of great music from primarily the 50s through the 90s, but I will play some more modern music as well. In addition, I also have features including Keeper Sweet, where I play either a surprise original or a cover version of a song, and you let me know if you think it should be a keeper or not. I also have Same Title Different Song, where I will play at least 2 songs that share the same title. I also take your requests via email, phone, telegram, or text, so there are many ways of getting a hold of me. Once again, that's the Weekly Herbal Remedy with me, Herbie Allen, every Thursday at 4 p.m. UK time, 11 a.m. Eastern, right here on the station playing more music, Phoenix Radio.

Hello everybody, I'm Amanda and I'm here to tell you about my Sunday show called Such a Good Feeling. In this show, I'll be playing loads of music from the 80s and the 90s, a few more modern songs and also some older songs from the 60s and the 70s. At the start of the second hour, there'll be a chart and there's loads of room for your requests. 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

Each Sunday morning, I open early doors on Phoenix Radio 1208 for 2 hours of music to ease you into the day. The emphasis is on melody and relaxation, but it may speed up a bit during the second hour. The show's at 10 a.m. in the UK, that's 5 a.m. on the US East Coast, so why not come along and keep me, Richard Bartholomew, awake while I try to wake you up.

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I'm going to feature all the great classics from artists like Martha Reeves and the Vandellas, The Temptations, The Four Tops, Marvin Gaye, The Jackson 5, The Commodores, DeBarge, Boyz II Men, and a whole lot more. From the well-known artists to the lesser-known and everyone in between, if it's the Motown label, I've got you covered. Along the way, I will also present a lot of information about the different artists themselves, as well as the Motown record label. 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

I was born and raised down in Alabama on a farm way back up in the woods. I was so ragged that folks used to call me Patches. Papa used to tease me about it, 'cause deep down inside he was hurt 'cause he'd done all he could.

came and washed all the crops away. And at the age of 13, I thought I was carrying the weight of the whole world on my shoulders. And you know, mama knew what I was going through, 'cause